and it makes a fiery ring. 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
2: Bartender looked at me like, pony up, man, we're closing down. 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